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2: Leave it to Golden Penny. 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
1: 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Everybody will hear us now.
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1: 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Okay, how do you want it?
2: I want it as it is hot. Let it burst my brain. Spicy. Sprinkled with assorted and rishi-rishi.
1: I'll make it. But if I make it, I want a kiss.
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0: babe. 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
0: 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Okay, how do you want it?
1: I want it as it is hot. Let it burst my brain. Spicy. Sprinkled with assorted and rishi-rishi.
0: I'll make it. But if I make it, I want a kiss.
2: 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Leave it to Golden Penny. 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
0: Oh yeah, where's my kiss?
1: 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Everybody will hear us now.
2: 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I want what I want.

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Some speak it out loud. 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

Johnny Jack is 2:07 p.m. And yes, you're hanging out with your girl, Ravisha Ravina. And I am here to thank you through your Monday afternoon. I've got great music, good conversation, everything you missed during the weekend. Premium vibes. And I hope you had a great weekend. If you did not, step out because, you know, you weren't sure where to go. Don't worry. I've got a lineup of the hottest spots to party in Lagos this week, so stay tuned for that. There has plenty to catch up on over the weekend. We'll be getting into the biggest entertainment stories and all the latest sports headlines during Sportainment. And because it's Monday, you already know what time it is. It's Man Crush Monday. Now that we are officially in Leo season, it's only right to kick things off with one of Afrobeat biggest Leo stars, Ron Town. Ladies and gentlemen, I love this station. That's right. From 3 p.m., we're going to be diving into Ron Town's life, his journey to stardom, his music, his career milestones, and everything that's made him one of the biggest names in Afrobeat. You've also got a chance to win Filmhouse tickets later on the show, so stay locked in. Don't go anywhere. I'm

0: All right, 2 p.m. in London. First hour right there by Odumodu Black. It's 2:33 p.m. If you're just tuning in, welcome to the show. You're on the Vibes and Drive at Ravish Ravina. I've got DJ Jelly here with me. She's giving it lit on the wheels off still.
1: I'm the boss, I'm the careful. Rolling on my keys, everything was got from careful jeans. Ask my bitch, Valentine was off. We did it on the table, bitch.
0: All right, let's get into music updates real quick. Asake's Forgiveness has returned to number one on Apple Music Nigeria Top Songs chart. His Money album, Live in London, is also now the number one project on Apple Music Nigeria Top Albums chart. This is, I think, the first ever live album to reach the top spot. Burna Boy's Them Day has returned to number four on Apple Music and G 1 year after release.
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0: 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It's 49th song to surpass the mark on the platform. Davido's and number 11, Gimme That Thing, debut at number four on the UK Afrobeat Songs chart. If you haven't listened to Tyler's A-Pop yet, I don't know what you're waiting for, because our album gained at least 5 million streams this weekend. And if you don't know, she is set to bring a pop tour to Lagos. Wouldn't that be fun?
2: Mama, they pray for me.
0: Mabel's Ice Cream debut at number one Spotify Nigeria Daily Top Songs chart. And VB Lifestyle, Mabel and Sound Gods debut at number 13 on the UK Afrobeat Songs chart. We've got First Class and Jazz Words, Samani. It picked at number 53 on Apple Music and number 19 on Afrobeat Songs chart. Congratulations to Benson, who has now surpassed 2.1 billion streams across all credit on Spotify. Remus E. Is has also now crossed 100 million streams on Audio Mac. This is his third project, by the way, to surpass the mark on the platform. Spinel and Fireboy's Sherry has now surpassed 100 million streams on Spotify. And Big Journey Slick made a debut at number 11 on Netherlands Dutch Singles Tip. Let's get back into some great music. Don't go anywhere. I'll be right back.

0: All right, Rhythm and Blues right there by Ira Star. It's 2:47 p.m. You're hanging out with the Raps and Ravina and DJ Chella on the Vice and Drive. If you're going for LA Jazz Festival this year, Declan Goode has just joined the lineup, and he's going to be performing alongside John Legend, Janelle Monae, and other global stars. Lil Baby's Dead Fresh has now earned 20 million streams globally. It's opening week across all platforms. It was the biggest week for a new hip-hop song since Drake dropped As Man. It looks like Keisha Cole is similarly dating Skrilla. She posted that on Instagram, literally booed off with the rapper, so yeah. Willow Smith has now released our 9th studio album, The Tread. If you haven't listened to it, I don't know what you're waiting for. Davido surprised Mayor Kuhn with a brand new Tesla Cybertruck as a gift, with a caption, "My gift to you, I love you." Now, the duo is set to reunite alongside Fall Out on their upcoming single, Oria D, which drops this Friday. I hope you guys are ready, because I am. Sadly, 21 Savage's nephew, a 14-year-old Seven Shirley, has taken his own life after accidentally shooting his 12-year-old sister, Lyric, who survived, by the way. The family says he couldn't take it, and they reveal that he brought the gun for $200 after his best friend was shot a week before. Elon Musk predicts money could become irrelevant by 2036. I know, right? He argued that AI and robots will produce such an abundance of goods and services that governments may instead provide direct financial support, while deflation, not inflation, becomes the bigger economic challenge. All right, new details as come up for Black Panther 3. Ryan Coogler is going to be returning to direct. It will be shot on a large format celluloid film. David Johnson has been cast as T'Challa's son. Tiatara Wright will also return as Shuri, but it will be in theaters December 15, 2028. So we got to wait at least 2 more years. Ouch. Let's get back into some great music. Don't go anywhere. I'm right back.
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All right, here's me right there, Mavo and P Prime. Time check is 3:05 p.m. So if you're just turning in, welcome to the show. You're on the vibes at Andrew for the Ravish Ravina. And yes, it's My Crush Monday, and since we're in Leo season, today's spotlight is one of Afrobeat's smoothest hitmakers, Ron Town. Now, if you don't know, he was born Douglas Jack Argu on August 19, 1989 in Enugu State. Now, Ron Town's story is one of resilience, if you ask me, and reinvention. Although he was born in Enugu, he spent his childhood between Abuja and Lagos, and after losing his dad at a very young age, he moved to Abuja with his mom, who worked at the Ministry of Health. Now, music has always been the dream for him, and in 2007, he literally made a bold move to move to Lagos with his friend and fellow artist Fino to chase the bag. Now, the 12 of them lived with Jay Martins. I know a lot of people didn't know that, but hey, that's where Ron Town sharpened his skills as both a singer and a producer. Along the way, he met Timaya, who now became a mentor and helped shape his journey in the industry. That's the goal. You don't need validation. Now, Ron Town's first official single, Party Like It's 1980, dropped in 2011, but it was in 2014, Galado featuring Davido, that changed everything for him. That song became a massive hit, won the best collaboration of the year at the Nigerian Entertainment Awards, and officially announced Ron Town as one of Nigeria's biggest stars. So hold your head high tonight. I mean, it's Leo season, so we're giving Ron Town all his flowers. You're currently listening to Jay by T. Coming up next, Dangerous Heart by Ron Town. Don't get anywhere. I'll be right back.

0: 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I listen all day. The Vibes.
1: Them talk say the boy from Abuja no go make him. 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You they win on the knowing. Back yourself. 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

Yes, ma'am. All right, Addicted right there. Alfred Dino. Before then, it was Jolly Fellow. Right, put so for me. 3:34 p.m. You're hanging out with the Ravishing Ravina on the Vibes and Drive. It's still Man Crush Monday, and Runtown is our guy now. I was talking about Runtown before 2015. Now, in 2015, he released his debut album, Ghetto University. And just a year later, he gave us what many people still consider one of the biggest Afrobeat songs ever, Mad Over You. Now, that song became a global anthem across borders and made its way onto the Billboard Twitter Top Tracks chart. It also introduced millions of new listeners to Runtown's unique blend of Afrobeat, reggae, hip-hop, and R&B. And fun fact, he revealed that the inspiration behind Mad Over You was simply African beauty. Now, after leaving his former label, Runtown bet on himself by launching Sound God Music Group in 2018. He continued to release music independently, including projects like Tradition and Signs. He has also proved that he's never been afraid to do things in his own terms. And yes, we're celebrating Sound God himself today. Coming up next, I've got Kini Issue by Runtown. And after that, Gratitude by Ashake. Don't go anywhere. I'll be right back.

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Right, so I'm a walker right there with No. Before then, it was Z Beats and Ola Dakwa with Me Plus You. You're currently listening to Colorado, Johnny Drew, Irish Star, and Young John. If you're just joining in, welcome back to the show. You're on The Vibes and Drive with Ravish and Ravina. And yes, Ron Town is our guy for today's Mad Crush Monday. Now, let's fast forward to what Zahn God has been up to in recent years. Now, after taking a step back from the spotlight, Ron Town has definitely continued to do things in his own terms. In 2025, he made his return with Sound God Fest 4. He just reminded fans why his sounds remain timeless, and he is one of Afrobeat's most respected independent artists of all. Now, this year, Ron Town has been back-to-back in action with new music, dropping songs like Bebe and The Man and Flow. He also teamed up with Mr. Hudson, and he's also been making appearances on record with Kiss Daniel, Cash Comin, and DJ Consequence. He's still very much part of the conversation. And if you're a fan hoping to catch him live, good news for you. Ron Town is going to be hitting the road with a UK and Europe tour, marking one of his biggest returns to the stage in years. One thing about him that I feel like I really like about Ron Town is that, you know, he stays away from drama. You hardly hear, you know, things about him in the media. He keeps his life personal. He stays out of the headlines. And he lets the music do the talking. And I know that he has a loyal fan base that always shows up for him when he does. Now, as we celebrate Leo season, today's Man Crush Monday is a true Afrobeat trailblazer. And yes, I can categorically say that his catalog has stood the test of time. Whether it's Galado, whether it's Energy, Mad Over You, or For Life, well, the new records is putting out right now. He's proving that real music never goes out of style. We're going straight back into some great music. Coming up next, International Bad Man Killer by Ron Town. Don't go anywhere, because at 4 p.m., I'm about to give you some tickets.

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3: All right, yo, with the Rob Sharavina. Don't check. It's 3:59 p.m. We're going straight to the news. Let's see what's going on around the world. Police confirmed suspected terrorist of Dock Heavy High Court Judge Farouk Bunza from his residence as tactical teams begin rescue operations. Nigeria reaffirms commitment to deeper IMF partnership as both sides pledge continued collaboration on economic reforms and sustainable growth. Indo says 480 megawatt of power plant supplies about 15% of Nigeria's electricity, serving 50 million people. And the LEA intercepts over 10 billion naira in illicit drug and arrests suspected traffickers, seizes ammunition, and intensifies nationwide anti-drug operations. Troops rescue 48 kidnapped victims and are forcing terrorists to flee during a fierce firefight. On the Far East, South Korean court convicts former President Yoon over false election statements as he appeals verdict amid separate criminal trials. Ukraine targets meet 2027 Freya missile defense prototype, seeking European support to reduce reliance on U.S. Patriot system. The White House defends Donald Trump after Alan Richardson demands Epstein files released and says the president should go to jail. U.S. intelligence says Iran's new supreme leader pursues nuclear weapons more aggressively than his father. Iran also says it will halt its attacks for as long as the U.S. does, according to Reuters' report. That's all I got. Let's get back to some great news.
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3: All right. This is Spider-Man Brand New Day Special. And yeah, I want to ask you something. What would you do if you had Spider-Man-like powers? Now, if you answer me correctly, you stand a chance to win a ticket to watch Spider-Man The Brand New Day. It is premiering on the 31st of this month, literally on Friday. Now, if you woke up today or tomorrow morning and you somehow had Spider-Man powers for just one day, what is the first thing you're going to do? Will you swing over a third mainland bridge? I know a lot of people would do that instead of sitting in traffic. Would you stop phone snatches? Would you visit your crush through the window? Actually, don't do that. Well, yeah, I really want to hear your answers. Send me a WhatsApp text via... via WhatsApp, literally. 091-60-945. You can also send a voice note if you want to 091-60-945 and let me know your answers. Don't forget, you stand a chance to win a free ticket to watch Spider-Man Brand New Day this weekend.

Ose is there with 24 hours. You're saying I get out the Ravish and Ravina on the Vibes and Drive. All you do is I did. Now, you know one thing that I really like about, you know, Spider-Man, he's always been a fan favorite, you know, out of all the heroes. But not only is he powerful, he's incredibly human. He has friends, is worried about school, is worried about work, like any normal human beings would. And he literally somehow finds time to save New York. Now, imagine trying to do all of that in Lagos. Would you even make it through one day? I don't think so. Of course, I've got answers coming in. If you want to stand a chance to win a ticket to go watch Spider-Man Brand New Day, send your text to me to 0916000945, add your name and your location. I want to know what you would do if you had Spider-Man-like powers in Lagos.

already getting answers, and oh my God, some of these answers are hilarious. I've got Visola here from Ikeja who says, "Hi, Ravina. I would definitely visit all my friends in one day. Imagine not paying for transport and still making it everywhere on time." I mean, that is, I'm not even shocked at that. If I could skip Lagos traffic, I would definitely do it. I've got Ugo from Lagos here who says, "Hi, Ravina. I'm definitely swinging straight to my office so I can finally stop hearing why you leave." I can't believe none of you want to save Lagos. Like, come on. Ginika from VI says, "Hi, Ravina. If I had Spider-Man-like powers, I would be rescuing cats from trees, and then I would charge them with Uggs only." Oh, that is so sweet. Steven here says, "Hi, Ravina. I am not saving anybody first. I'm going to my village to prove to my uncles that I finally made it." Now, if you don't know what's happening today, we're officially kicking off our countdown to Spider-Man Brand New Day, swinging exclusively into the cinemas on July 31st. So if you are planning to see it, I know a lot of, you know, people are Marvel fans. I am. So yeah, do not wait until last minute. Visit Filmhouse Cinemas, choose a location nearest to you, and secure your tickets right now. Don't forget to text me your funny answers, 091-60-945. If you had Spider-Man-like powers, what would you do?

All right, Casa Meezy, NSG, Mavo, and King Promise. Messages are still coming in. A lot of people have evil plans. You guys have forgotten that Spider-Man is a hero. Someone just sent me a voice note on WhatsApp. Emmanuel, who says, if he had Spider-Man-like powers, he will literally destroy all the enemies of Nigeria in one sweep. And to be honest, I literally can relate. Lesson says, I will visit my crush through the window, but I'll definitely knock first because I don't want to look like a burglar.

Thursday from Ogba says, hi, Ravina. The first thing I'll do is definitely swing to Film House and watch Spider-Man Brand New Day before anyone else. I like this one. This is a brilliant answer, by the way. Thursday, you might just be my girl.

Aisha said, hi, Ravina. I will spend all day taking selfies while hanging upside down. You only get Spider-Man powers for 24 hours. now that you said that, I literally should try that. If I had the powers, I would do that too. I mean, I just know upside down selfie is gonna rock.

I've got Joan here from Usher D. She says, Hi, Ravina. I'm going to help Lasma direct traffic for an hour. Let's see if Spider-Man can solve Lagos traffic. I really would like to know that also. No, because I am living for this answer. Seriously, it's hilarious. It's smart. Some of them are borderline creative. I've got Vivian here from Onikban who says, Hi, Ravina. I am going to the beach. If I had Spider-Man powers, I'm going to climb the tallest building nearby and just enjoy the view. That has to be an amazing feeling. You're right. I bet it is. I mean, I love the view. I love the beach.

Bumi says, hi, Ravina. I am definitely catching every phone snatcher in Lagos. By the end of the day, everyone will know who Spider-Man is in town. No, that's a great use of that power, to be honest. Top 2 contender of great answers.

are still on Spider-Man Brand New Day, and I am still reading out your answers. Literally so hilarious. Femi says, hi Ravina, I am going to deliver food for people for free. Imagine ordering lunch and Spider-Man drops and drops it off in 5 minutes. No, you'll be doing a service also in Lagos. Yeah, that's a brilliant question. I'll answer it, Femi. Anyways, if you haven't planned to see it yet, put it in your calendar. July 31st is the date. Grab your friend, grab your crew. And yes, visit Filmhouse Cinemas. Choose any location nearest to you and go get your tickets right now. Tomorrow, we're going to be settling one of the biggest Marvel debates ever, which is who's the greatest Spider-Man? I will also be giving out tickets, so you better stay tuned for that one. We'll get back into some great music. Ara here, 600 Meters, Bella Shmurda, and online.

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0: See them girls there? 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
3: Yeah! Let's go! Can you believe it?
4: Here you go, sir. Your Heineken.
3: Oh, sorry. Can I get another one for... Wait, what's your name again? Chris. I'm Chris. Ah, nice to meet you, Chris. Another Heineken for Chris, please.
5: Fans have more friends. So, don't forget the beers.

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4: 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Can you believe it?
5: Here you go, sir. Your Heineken.
4: Oh, sorry. Can I get another one for... Wait, what's your name again? Chris. I'm Chris. Ah, nice to meet you, Chris. Another Heineken for Chris, please.
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4: Oh, sorry. 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Wait, what's your name again? 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Ah, nice to meet you, Chris. 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
3: 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Can I get another one for... 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
2: All right. Good morning, everybody. It's another beautiful morning, and I was wondering if I could borrow something from you. Yes, not your time. You've already given me that. I want to borrow your curiosity because every song has a story behind it, and every headline has a question with no one that no one thought to ask. Now, every conversation has the power to change your mind and maybe our very own mind. So wherever you're listening from and you're just tuned in, lean in. Let's explore, challenge, laugh, and discover everything together. 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
3: All righty, Zay Vibes fam. So over the weekend, we had party like it was 1999. And it's because it was Murphy Ben's birthday, the founder of Murphy Ben International, also my boss of Vibes under 4.5. 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

is for you, because we have been doing a series on the best anime movies of all time. And at least today, we have this one titled The Boy and the Heron, which was released in 2023. And now, basically, it's about after losing his mother during the war, young Mahito moves to his family's estate in the countryside. And also, there is a series of mysterious events that lead him into a secluded and ancient tower, a home of a mysterious gray heron. Now, when Mahito's new stepmother disappears, he follows the gray heron into the tower and enters a fantastic world shared by the living and the dead. And just so you have this in mind, it has a 96% score on Rotten Tomatoes, which means it's very good. By the way, I want to know what your favorite anime is. 091-60000-945. That's 091-60000-945.

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2: 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And what you're going to hear for the next couple of segments is just employees gushing over what an employee and